0: Hey Terry, that raccoon is GOA. What's going on Chestnut Street?
1: Car 5, a caller reports two vehicles hanging around across the street from a residence. She's believing them to be suspicious.
0: Alright, 10-4, I'll be en route to that.
1: Six, you can 45.

0: the 64. The caller at 66 or the vehicle?
1: 5, the caller's at 66.
0: Receive, thank you.
1: Car 6, car 7. Water Street, unknown if there's an apartment number, but I have an open 911 line. I can just hear two individuals screaming at each other.
0: Seven.

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1: Received, and it's on a 911 initiated device, and I don't know who it belongs to.
0: Tambor, what are they screaming at each other? Is it kind of incoherent?
1: There's a lot of swearing. People seem intoxicated, and somebody said that I might be getting physical.
0: Tambor, I hear a car alarm nearby. I don't hear anything else, though.
1: My partner got a better address of 35 First Street, apartment number 2.

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0: He's back from MassDC, 6 Kilo Yankee Victor 27. 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
1: 10-4.

0: 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Again with that name.
1: Christopher McCadden.
0: Stand by.
1: He's negative.
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0: I have that OLM coming back suspended to Sean Casey at Lincoln Terrace. He's negative for 29.

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1: 1. 5.
0: 364 Main Street, Cindy Borden called stating her husband Scott Borden is not allowing her to leave her home. Be advised, Scott does have an active LTC and several guns registered to him.
1: We'll be 10-8, I'll take another one.
0: 10-4.

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0: Alright, we already ran him, he's the caller.
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0: Somewhere on 1st Street, there's a fire alarm going off. Want to say stand by, one of the numbers fell off.
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0: Five to six and four.
1: Five.
0: Following the bus to the hospital.

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Engines 4, 3, ladder 1, 31 First Street on the fire alarm activation. That's engines 4, 3, ladder 1, 31 First Street on the fire alarm activation.

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1: 4. 5.
0: I had a text to 911 caller reporting that there is a disturbance at 192 Water Street in the parking lot where people are screaming and yelling obscenities.
1: Four, five.

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1: 10-4.
0: Roger, in the area.
1: 10-4.

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1: The caller is back on text 911. His name is Robert. He's at 194 Water Street. You can still hear them arguing outside of his apartment.
0: 10-4. I'll go back.
2: Five, copy direct.

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2: Templar.

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0: Can you check 18 Low Street? I had a caller from 343 Pleasant Street reporting that someone's revving a car engine for over a half an hour.
1: 10-4.

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0: 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There's no disturbance at this time. I'll take an OF. Can I 25?
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0: I'm on a detail. 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There's a car that's banged up that was trying to drive away. I have to stop right now. 6 November Golf, Zulu 3-3, it looks like.
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0: 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She wants to report an unwanted guest. 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
1: 10-4.

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1: 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Will be 10-8.
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0: Do you have somebody we can clear for an alarm on Heron Way?
1: I can clear. 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
0: Receipt, car 1. One and 759 Heron Way for a residential burg coming in from the garage door. No RP.

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0: 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I'll take an OS.
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64 to 64. Officer 228 is going to have three 10-15s coming in. And a 19 with the first one. Solo and Sierra Alpha 4 33 01 80. 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

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Transporting 1 male 15 Sierra Alpha 4841652. 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

Engine 4 in the area of Washington Street. There's smoke in the area. That's Engine 4 in the area of Washington Street. There's smoke in the area.

Engine 2, 803 Lancaster Street, residential lockout. 803 Lancaster Street, residential lockout.

0: 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In the air investigating. 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

0: Car 1, car 12. You check New Lancaster Road near the Lancaster line. I got one call reporting individuals possibly fighting in the middle of the road.
1: Check 4.
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0: 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I got a motor vehicle stop, Mass BC 5, Juliet Romeo Alpha 22.
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Alpha 2 car 7. Right, sir. 19, see me, please. Bad one.

6A4 to 6. Respond to 6 Rumbrook Road. Caller from 7 Rumbrook is reporting it looks like it was a leaving the scene. A large tree was hit and the mailbox at 6 Rumbrook. The tree is in the driveway, but it's a large one, and she doesn't believe that's the owner's home. 10-4.

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0: 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Full verbal for now. 10-8.
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1: The starting time is 0901. Barnes and Noble, you have to speak to Mike in reference to a past shoplifting.
0: Jersey.
1: Six, go ahead.
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1: Stand by. Can you give me a 21?
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0: Be Florida registration 49 Alpha Zulu Romeo Lima with trailer, semi-trailer registered to Massachusetts 51 Golf 9.
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Okay. In front of 88, Rumbrook, Mac, PC, 5, Zulu, Papa, Lima, 5-3. Comes back revoked for insurance. Approved by 7. Can I have a 1070, please? 10-4.

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Yeah, 70 will be American. 10 4 3 2.

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0: Maybe coming back to that truck and that trailer.
1: The truck's WC Transport out of Drake It. The trailer is registered to Dave Wagner, DSE, out of Florida. We did have a well-being check when he was parked on Union Street the 10th of May. No OF. He was just sitting there.
0: 10-4-6.

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0: 4.
3: The area of 122 Water Street, 2 car MVA, a National Grid vehicle, and a Toyota minivan. He stated they're not blocking traffic. 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

0: 14-7. 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
2: Okay, 14, go ahead. 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

0: 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Was this for the RAM?
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3: There's one. 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
0: Engine 2.
2: Lieutenant, the PD will be awaiting you guys at Jim's Lock and Key. They dealt with this vehicle last night. They're trying to get inside to make sure nobody's in it before they tow it. They'll update you on the rest.
0: Have the message.

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1: Go ahead.
0: I'll be 10-8. I'll take an easy.
1: 10-4.
0: Oscar 1684.
1: Clear.
0: The Alpha and Oscar 2 will be out Spanish American Center Community Outreach Meeting.
1: 10-4.
2: Answer and see what. 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

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On Central Street with the deputy. On scene.

0: 7. This way, fire believe there's a person in there slumped over, requesting EMS.
1: Did you make entry?
0: I'm going to make entry right now.

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2: Pass 7, who do you want to respond? Car 14, do you need the ambulance?
1: Four.

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1: We'll be 10-8. 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There's nobody in the vehicle.
0: 10-4.

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0: Receive, thank you.

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0: We're going to be 10-8.

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Rescue 2, 150 Middle Street, first floor, for the possible foot infection.

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It's going to be Ladder 1, 150 Middle Street on the first.

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0: 684 to 3 and 12. Heritage Lane, apartment B, Bravo 4. Well-being check on a Jorge Duran. His medical aid is there. He's not answering the door. You can speak with Paolo. Called the hospital. There's nobody there by that name. Go ahead.
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0: 604-3.
1: Three.
0: It looks like he doesn't have a vehicle registered to him. The plate number is going to be 4 Tango X-ray Juliet 21. It's a 2011 GMC Terrain, color gray.
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1: 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Name's Carlos. 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
0: Yeah, he could. 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
1: 10-4.
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0: 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He saw that gentleman this morning. He's in good health. His vehicle is not here this time. He will be dying.
1: 10-4.

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1: We have an ambulance come this way. It's going to be a voluntary transport to Leamington Hospital.

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0: 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It's going to be ladder 1 in MedStar BLS, 122 Water Street, apartment 108, for ankle pain.
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1: Final left, Ladder 1. Ladder 1 has 122 Water Street, apartment 108.
0: 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Water Street, apartment 108. You'll meet Ladder 1.
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2: 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Got to, lab just turned on to Dartmouth Street. 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Was almost up on the sidewalk. 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

0: 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Juvenile problem.
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0: 5414.
1: 4.
0: 14. Motel 6. The clerk's reporting a couple refusing to leave. I guess they're in room 236. The room's registered to a Michaela Baker. Unknown who the male party is.
1: Crazy.
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0: MedStar will be transporting momentarily. The ladder's clear, returning to service.
1: Receive ladder one, you're clear. 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
1: And 4.

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1: Go ahead.
0: Out on a parking complaint, Bellaire Heights at Ava Way. You 30 mass motorcycles, Romeo 6971. Confirm the status.
1: What's your bike?

0: 168. It's coming back expired 2021 Indy Scout Colt Black.
1: Get a 70 here, please. I'm registered on a public way.
0: Temple, and it was Bel Air at where?
1: Ava Way.
0: Temple. Car 4.
1: 4.
0: Status check.
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0: 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I'm all set. It's an unoccupied vehicle.
1: Okay, 10-4.

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2: 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I guess there's a warehouse there. 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

0: 2022 Mercedes color white to Michaela Baker out of Ashburnham. Active negative.
1: You just backfill those two parties, and there's two parties involved. I'm
0: sorry.
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0: 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I'll take an 01.
1: 10-4.

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0: 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I'll be 10-8 with an OS.
1: 10-4.

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BLS. 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A light headed. That's Rescue 2. 51 Pearl Street. The lightheadedness.

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0: 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She's active negative.
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Are you available for a 21, sir?

0: Star 6. To head over to Mechanic and Johnson. Caller was reporting a motor vehicle accident. He can only see one vehicle. Doesn't look like there's any airbag deployment, but the person still seems to be sitting in their car.
1: Airport. Would you mind running Mass Temporary 1 Charlie 1 X-ray November and just let me know the status, please?
0: 10-4.

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1: Fire for a child, I'm sorry.
0: Proceed.

0: 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Mechanic Street at Johnson Street for the motor vehicle accident. It's going to be Ladder 1, Engine 4, and Rescue 2. Mechanic at Johnson Street for the motor vehicle accident.
1: Pupil plate 118116.
2: 10-4.

0: 6684, I'm also going to need a 70 for that vehicle. I'll get you operator info in a minute.
1: 10-4.
2: Rescue unit.

0: 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That's a Toyota Camry, is that correct?
1: That's affirmative.
0: 10-4.
1: Operator is going to be Sierra Alpha 220047. It was a hit and run involving another vehicle. The other vehicle took off. She was not able to get a plate.
0: Car 6, the only, I just got a call. Patty said it was a white or cream colored Buick LeSabre. It headed up toward Cumberland Farms, but he didn't have a plate.
1: Can you start me one more for traffic, please?
0: Car 4.
1: 4 o'clock.

0: 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Andrew 4, Ladder 1 on scene, investigating.
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0: 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You come back on 2002 Cadillac.
1: 10-4.

0: 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Affirmative.
1: Vehicle backfilled. Is that 9, please? 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Would you want the info?
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0: Area of 112 Lancaster Street, fire called stating that they have a report of a tractor trailer stuck in front of the bridge.
1: 9-4. Gracie, you can just put me out. I'm turning on a Graham Street now.
0: Gracie.
1: 6-6-8-4.
0: Go ahead, 6.
1: I already moved that trailer along. He's on set.
0: 1 and 5, you can 45.

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1: 3.
0: One. 156 Hamilton Street, Rochford Law Offices for the alarm. 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
1: Four copy.

0: 7 to car 5. Go ahead. Can you meet me up Central by Chapman, please? Down by that individual that lives in that complex that always calls about the homeless person using his water spigot. He always comes by Central by Chapman.
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1: Go ahead.
0: It's going to be Robert Moran,
1: 11-2978. Whiskey 1. He's negative.

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0: That individual negative for 29?
1: Negative for 29.
0: I'll be 10-8 with him, 45 car 5. And what was the address, or do we have a callback number for that individual that's been calling the last week?
1: Stand by. 5, did you copy?
2: 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I'll be out on chat, please. Talk to car 7.
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0: 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What was the apartment or condo number?
1: I'm seeing 62 Meadow Pond Drive, apartment E, Echo.
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0: 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It's 10A. You can give me Viola.
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0: Engine 3, Rescue 3, paramedic 1, 450 North Main Street, Panorama Hill, altered mental status. 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

0: say four to car two and car five. Forty-seven Princeton Street, apartment 129, for a well-being check on 71-year-old Robert Russa. It was called in by his daughter, who's not heard from her dad since last Tuesday. They did call the hospital, he's not there, and I do have the plate to his vehicle, which I'll send your MDT.
1: Any medicals or other issues with that?
0: Negative. She thought that it was unlike him to not answer a phone.

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1: Boy, you're en route, Lieutenant. It's going to be 15 Monument Square. It's going to be the parking lot in between Wyman's and TD Bank.

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0: 10-4.
1: Bye. 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

0: File Omega 4. Answer 4. Rescue 2, ALS 11 there. Engine 4, firemedic 2, sir, firemedic.
1: Rescue 2, firemedic 111, sir. 4 medic 2 clear.

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1: Jason Jewett just called. 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

0: 4 to car 3, car 4. Nashua Street, the MBTA garage on the top floor, their security team called us. They said they could see on the camera a group of people, three or four people up top. They think they might be drinking up there.
1: Okay.

Okay, border car 2. 140 Hall Street, speak with Olivia. She's reporting a white truck was in her driveway around 3:30 this afternoon, unplugged solar panels and an introverter. She gave me a Rhode Island commercial plate of 2 Charlie X-ray 753.

3, 684. Go ahead, car 3. One vehicle up here, but they left the Monte Club. Okay, 10-4, thank you.

684 to car 4. Can you head over to, it's going to be in the area of 100 Sec Boulevard, it's the empty lot next to Market Basket. You'll be looking to speak to Emmanuel Ramirez, who's in a black Nissan Rogue who wants to report threats.

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0: I'll be Kenny. I'll write a few lines on this.
1: Simple.